I woke last night to the sound of thunder. How far off, I sat and wondered. Started humming a song from 1962. Ain't it funny how the night moves, when you just don't seem to have as much to lose. 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
0: 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Just one door. That's right. Glad we figured that out. We got it right now.
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2: Hey, ma'am, it's not gonna work. 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I'm sorry. It's me.

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Flames shoot out the sides, yeah, the show begins. You think you're riding fast, I hit your speed for lunch. Don't blink or hit the gas, I'm fast.

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